Darling. You are listening to Froggy 98 on a Monday night. Your pal Brian is back here once again with you. Listening in, riding shotgun, making memories that are going to last a lifetime. At least they're going in my scrapbook. Got some great stuff coming up for you tonight. Here's Luke Combs.

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0: This is the Bryant Air Conditioning, Heating, Electrical, and Plumbing Froggy Forecast.
7: Mostly cloudy this evening and tonight with a slight chance of some passing showers or some drizzle. All we have is cloud cover. Steady temperatures will be in the mid to upper 60s for a while before lows drop to the mid 50s Tuesday morning. A northeast breeze of 5 to 10 miles per hour will continue tonight and into Tuesday with highs around the mid 60s for the first day of fall. From the 1011 Severe Weather Center, I'm meteorologist Jessica Blum.
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October is just around the corner, which means that the pumpkin patches are the place to be. And that is Valla's Pumpkin Patch. That is the specific place to be. I'm going to give you a chance to win some tickets right now. Head on over to froggy981.com. I am giving you the keyword to type in tonight. It is bonfire. Make sure you're one of the first 98 entries. After that, it'll close. You'll have to listen tomorrow. The word tonight is bonfire at froggy981.com.

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I don't know about you, but I was really enjoying the colder weather last weekend. Getting to bust out the jeans, the flannels, the sweatshirts. Honestly, I haven't really even stopped wearing flannels, even though it has gotten back up into the 90s lately. Flannel weather is here, whether you like it or not.

It's Rocky 98. The Nebraska Hall of Fame has a new statue that I think you might want to go check out. Who is it? You know him, you love him. It's Nebraska football coach Tom Osborne. That was unveiled in a ceremony on Friday at the Nebraska

It's Froggy 98. The Mill has announced, you know The Mill. We love The Mill. It's a coffee shop right here in Nebraska, specifically in Lincoln. Here's what it's exciting. The Mill announced that they are opening a new Lincoln location with a drive-thru bar and a patio. Can I get my rewards number yet?

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0: That's right. You know him. You love him. It's Riley Green. Coming up even sooner, though, it's Luke Combs.
1: Well, I probably missed the leaves. No money came by days like these.
0: That's right. All kinds of good stuff here on Froggy 98. When you are tuning in, you are getting today's best country. And as regular listeners of Froggy 98 know, this is an experience. Your pal Brian is here with you, listening in, riding shotgun and making memories that are going to last a lifetime. We've been having a good time here on this Monday night. Let's keep things moving with some Tucker Wetmore. Who told you that?

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7: Mostly cloudy this evening and tonight with a slight chance at some passing showers or some drizzle. All we have is cloud cover. Steady temperatures will be in the mid to upper 60s for a while before lows drop to the mid 50s Tuesday morning. A northeast breeze at 5 to 10 miles per hour will continue tonight and into Tuesday with highs around the mid 60s for the first day of fall. From the 1011 Severe Weather Center, I'm meteorologist Jessica Blum.
0: 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Froggy ruined a couple iPhones on that one. But hey, it was all in the name of science. Kind of.

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1: You are listening to Froggy 98. Everybody have a good weekend. Husker football got the job done. It was a very relaxing weekend for me. I did some homework, listened to some music, hung out with some friends, went to a piano bar. That's becoming a tradition of mine now. Really enjoying a dueling piano. It's Froggy 98.

It's Rocky 98. You know what they say? If you can make it in Nebraska, you can make it anywhere. That's why last week it was very exciting when a Deschler man, cultural hub, Deschler, Nebraska, appeared on Wheel of Fortune. This guy, Deschler, Nebraska, to Hollywood. What else could you ask for?

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I don't know if you've been going swimming in Gage and Jefferson counties lately, but if you have, stop doing that. Why? Because the Nebraska Department of Health and Human Services is extending a health alert that they put out because they have discovered toxic algae in some lakes out there. Goodness me.

Foggy is broadcasting from the John Henry's Plumbing, Heating, Air, and Electrical Studio, where we have it set to a balmy 64 degrees in order to keep the audience captivated and awake. KFGE Milford Lincoln. 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

are listening to Froggy 98 on a Monday night. Your pal Brian is back here once again with you, listening in, riding shotgun, and making memories that are going to last a lifetime. At least for me, I am definitely going to be telling my grandkids about this. Oh, maybe. We got some great stuff still coming up for you tonight. How about this one? It's Ella Lang.

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8: Mostly cloudy this evening and tonight with a slight chance at some passing showers or some drizzle. All we have is cloud cover. Steady temperatures will be in the mid to upper 60s for a while before lows drop to the mid 50s Tuesday morning. A northeast breeze of 5 to 10 miles per hour will continue tonight and into Tuesday with highs around the mid 60s for the first day of fall. From the 1011 Severe Weather Center, I'm meteorologist Jessica Blum.
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Listening to Froggy 98. How about this? There is a new statue at the Nebraska Hall of Fame that was unveiled on Friday. You might even know who it is, because it is none other than Nebraska football coach Tom Osborne. Imagine if I said Scott Frost. No, it was Tom Osborne. He got a new statue in Nebraska.

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Hey, we've got our Thank a Farmer going on right now, thanks to our friends over at Farm Credit Services of America. 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

That is Thomas Redd, and he is today's best country here on Froggy 98 with After All the Bars Are Closed. Sorry, I don't know what happened there. Thomas Redd, the one who just sang that song After All the Bars Are Closed. Ah, goodness. He is coming to the CHI Health Center. 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

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Man, I don't know about you, but, you know, it's a little bit cooler this last week. Kind of cloudy and overcast and rainy. Everybody probably be saying, oh my goodness, this weather is terrible. I hate it so much. Well, there's one person who didn't hate it. Who? It was me. I love it. I love the cold weather. I was enjoying wearing flannels because here's the thing, like it or not, flannel weather's here.

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Hey, we got some great stuff coming your way in 17 minutes. You set my world on fire. Yeah, it's all on gone. I'm watching flames get higher. And I can't move on. That's right, it's Nate Smith. Coming up even sooner, though, you know her, you love her. It's Megan Maroney. Doesn't get much better than that on Froggy 98. We are bringing you today's best country. Your pal Brian is here with you, listening in, riding shotgun, and making memories that are going to last a lifetime. Got some great stuff still coming your way this evening. How about a new one from Kelsea Ballerini?

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4: This is the Bryant Air Conditioning, Heating, Electrical, and Plumbing Froggy Forecast.
5: Mostly cloudy this evening and tonight with a slight chance of some passing showers or some drizzle. All we have is cloud cover. Steady temperatures will be in the mid to upper 60s for a while before lows drop to the mid 50s Tuesday morning. A northeast breeze at 5 to 10 miles per hour will continue tonight and into Tuesday with highs around the mid 60s for the first day of fall. From the 1011 Severe Weather Center, I'm meteorologist Jessica Blum.
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Hey, don't forget, I'm giving you a chance to win some Valis Pumpkin Patch tickets because October is just around the bend. Got to be one of the first 98 entries into this, so do not sleep on this, all right? Sorry, I just get very worked up about this. I want you to go to Valis. It's great. 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Find where you can win the tickets. The word you need to type in tonight is bonfire.

You are listening to Froggy 98. I hope you had a good weekend. Having to go back to work on Monday, it's always terrible. But I hope you did have a nice, relaxing weekend. I did. I watched Husker football. I went out to a dueling piano bar with some of my best buds and comrades. That's becoming our weekend tradition, and honestly, I'm not mad about it.

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Your pal Brian is here with you, listening in, riding shotgun, and making memories that are going to last a lifetime. I tell you what, it has been a real rip-roaring time getting to hang out with you tonight. A real hootenanny, if you will. But it is late. That's my bedtime. And my mom is here to pick me up, so I am signing off for the night. Don't worry, though. Got some more great stuff coming your way tonight. How about Luke Combs?

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4: This is the Bryant Air Conditioning, Heating, Electrical, and Plumbing Froggy Forecast.
5: Mostly cloudy this evening and tonight with a slight chance of some passing showers or some drizzle. All we have is cloud cover. Steady temperatures will be in the mid to upper 60s for a while before lows drop to the mid 50s Tuesday morning. A northeast breeze of 5 to 10 miles per hour will continue tonight and into Tuesday with highs around the mid 60s for the first day of fall. From the 10-11 Severe Weather Center, I'm meteorologist Jessica Blum.
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0: 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From Gary and Johanna.
1: I love the fingernails. What you got? Like they remind me of Christmas, kind of like.
2: Yeah, well,
1: like,
2: winter action.
1: Yeah.
2: Yeah.
3: you notice the dumbest things sometimes, like
1: the fingernails.
3: I mean, it's cute.
1: There's different shades of blue.
3: Like, I know, it's beautiful, but it's just so funny to me out of all the things.
1: Oh,
3: you're like,
1: well,
3: oh,
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0: Froggy knows you want more of Gary and Johanna.
1: You think I won't get turkey neck any worse than I got it? No.
2: Oh, I hope that neck starts dragging real soon.
1: Well, as soon as I come back, it'll be Turtleneck City. You're not going to see. I'm not letting you see. No way, no how.
2: I did notice some of those spots on your hands are getting pretty dark.
1: Oh, God, yes.
0: Wake up with Gary and Johanna and go to bed with Gary and Johanna. Wait, that didn't sound right.

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1: Like afterwards, I'm so tired, I'll just lay there and then I'll get up and you can see the outline of me in the sweat.
2: Ever see your butt prints in sweat? That happened to me this last summer when I was sitting. I wasn't working out. I was sitting in a chair while my kids were doing gymnastics. And when I got up, the seat was wet because it was so hot.
1: What? You got butt sweat from just sitting in air conditioning?
2: Yeah. Yeah. I was wearing biker shorts.
0: Wake up with Gary and Johanna and go to bed with Gary and Johanna. Wait, that didn't sound right.

WERKFGE Milford Lincoln. Froggy is broadcasting from the John Henry's Plumbing, Heating, Air, and Electrical Studio, where the temperature is set at 72 and everyone needs to keep their hands off the thermostat.

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1: He has these ways of firing you up with just the things that they're just so simple. Except for the one that he said, if we die, we die. I mean, that wasn't...
2: We die, we die.
1: If we die, we die. I'm like, whoa, coach. I didn't sign up to die today.
2: Hold on a second.
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7: There will be a slight chance for an isolated shower or some patchy drizzle tonight into your Tuesday morning under mostly cloudy skies. We'll drop down to 56 for the overnight low. Cloudy skies Tuesday morning with some patchy drizzle or maybe some isolated showers. Mostly cloudy and continued cool in the afternoon with a high near 66 degrees. Mostly cloudy skies on Wednesday with a high near 68. From the 1011 Severe Weather Center, I'm Chief Meteorologist Brett Anderson.
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4: There will be a slight chance for an isolated shower or some patchy drizzle tonight into your Tuesday morning under mostly cloudy skies. We'll drop down to 56 for the overnight low. Cloudy skies Tuesday morning with some patchy drizzle or maybe some isolated showers. Mostly cloudy, continued cool in the afternoon with a high near 66 degrees. Mostly cloudy skies on Wednesday with a high near 68. From the 10-11 Severe Weather Center, I'm Chief Meteorologist.

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5: There will be a slight chance for an isolated shower or some patchy drizzle tonight into your Tuesday morning under mostly cloudy skies. We'll drop down to 56 for the overnight low. Cloudy skies Tuesday morning with some patchy drizzle or maybe some isolated showers. Mostly cloudy and continued cool in the afternoon with a high near 66 degrees. Mostly cloudy skies on Wednesday with a high near 68. From the 1011 Severe Weather Center, I'm Chief Meteorologist Brett Anderson.
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6: There will be a slight chance for an isolated shower or some patchy drizzle tonight into your Tuesday morning under mostly cloudy skies. We'll drop down to 56 for the overnight low. Cloudy skies Tuesday morning with some patchy drizzle or maybe some isolated showers. Mostly cloudy and continued cool in the afternoon with a high near 66 degrees. Mostly cloudy skies on Wednesday with a high near 68. From the 1011 Severe Weather Center, I'm Chief Meteorologist Brett Anderson.
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5: There will be a slight chance for an isolated shower or some patchy drizzle tonight into your Tuesday morning under mostly cloudy skies. We'll drop down to 56 for the overnight low. Cloudy skies Tuesday morning with some patchy drizzle or maybe some isolated showers. Mostly cloudy and continued cool in the afternoon with a high near 66 degrees. Mostly cloudy skies on Wednesday with a high near 68. From the 1011 Severe Weather Center, I'm Chief Meteorologist Brett Anderson.
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6: Mainly cloudy this morning with patchy fog possible. There is a 20% chance of rain, temperature rising into the low 60s by noon. This afternoon, mostly cloudy and cool with a 20% chance of rain, high in the upper 60s. Tonight, mostly cloudy to cloudy with patchy fog possible. There is also a 20% chance of rain, low in the mid 50s. From the 1011 Severe Weather Center, I'm meteorologist Brandon Rector.
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0: 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Froggy ruined a couple iPhones on that one. But hey, it was all in the name of science. 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
1: And they're going to be naked for 11 days on this cruise. The most impressive, get to be on top of the ship, on the top. And then the little bitty ones are down in the...
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1: 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On a, like a tugboat. So they...
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0: 98.
1: Got a girl from the south side, got braids in her hair.

0: Good morning, 620. Haven't had a chance to look, but I believe another cool start to the day. It's supposed to be in the 60s and 70s all week long. That sound right?
1: Yeah, it does.
0: 58 right now. Yeah, it's 58. Whoa. High today of 66, 70 tomorrow, and then rain is coming the later part of the week. So today, we're going to be giving away... Can you unplug those headphones in there? Today, we're going to be giving away the Valas. We got a four-pack of tickets. If you were lucky enough to get in yesterday, one of the 98 people, after we gave you a keyword, then you got a shot of winning. We'll call a winner at random, give them the good news, they're going to Valas on us. And then we're going to turn around. We're going to do it again today. So we got more of these keywords. Yesterday, when we gave it out, I think, what time was it? Like right after 7 o'clock?
1: Mm-hmm.
0: Gone.
1: One minute.
0: Mean, yeah, 98.
1: It was crazy.
0: And then I went, this is probably getting into too many details, but we got an email about some shirts or something that we're selling. And so there was a link to click, so it was trying to take me to our website. And I don't know. It could have been I just had bad internet in this spot.
1: You couldn't even click the...
0: Mm-mm. Because it was a right around 10 o'clock, and I don't know if Corey gave out another keyword. So my mind is, would we break the... Because we've done that before with Valas. Every time we give something away, it crashes our site.
1: That's true. It does that. That's a good theory.
0: I know, but...
1: Theory.
0: Probably was more like I didn't have any internet.
1: Well, yeah.
0: But immediately think, oh, look how popular. We'll have some keywords for you again today. I don't know. We haven't decided when we're going to do it, but we'll figure that out and give you a little heads up so you can get ready to try to win a four-pack. Almost $200 value over at Valas. You can find out more at froggy981.com. And today we also are going to have a feature on here so you can get to know this wonderful woman that's actually been trying to get it. I'm just hoping she joins the show. I don't want to get into this either. But we've tried to get her on the past and with some struggles, some last-minute cancellations. And she said she's in 100%. So we'll see. She's going to be joining the show a little after 7 o'clock this morning so we can see what she's all about. And we already have some guys, it sounds like, that are really interested in her.
1: Yeah,
0: so don't miss that either. 6:23 right now. We'll be back here in just a few minutes.
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0: 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Is all of that information laid out for you online?
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11: Mainly cloudy this morning with patchy fog possible. There is a 20% chance of rain, temperature rising into the low 60s by noon. This afternoon, mostly cloudy and cool with a 20% chance of rain, high in the upper 60s. Tonight, mostly cloudy to cloudy with patchy fog possible. There is also a 20% chance of rain, low in the mid-50s. From the 1011 Severe Weather Center, I'm meteorologist Brandon Rector.
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0: Just a heads up, we're going to give you the keyword, the Vallas Pumpkin Patch password, before 7 o'clock this morning. Yesterday we did it a little after 7, and we thought we would give you an opportunity to possibly get in. I think your chances may increase if we do it just a little earlier today. You okay with that?
1: Yeah, I'm okay with that. I either wanted to do that or do it later, but we can do it later next time.
0: Yeah, we'll do it later tomorrow maybe. Because after 8, we're going to call the Pumpkin Patch password
1: winner. Yep.
0: And give them the good news. Okay, so around 6:50 this morning, make sure you're listening for that password, and then you'll take it to froggy981.com. If you're one of the first 98 people, then you will be in to win, and possibly 4 passes to Vallas Pumpkin Patch. I was just looking at some of the finalists for Think a Farmer with Farm Credit Services of America, where you can go now and vote. Do you know how many there are?
1: No, are there a lot?
0: I just keep scrolling and scrolling and scrolling and scrolling. There's so many farm stories.
1: So many farmers to thank.
0: Right. Not all of them will get, not all of them will win. It all depends on your vote. So when you go to froggy981.com, you're going to be able to click on Thank a Farmer, and you can read all kinds of different stories.
1: Do you have one you're getting behind?
0: Well, I was getting behind the one yesterday that I read, but I'll move on from that one. That one got a little airtime yesterday. This one I kind of liked. There's a lot in here. It really is hard. I guess I'm drawn to this one because you brought up fire, you know, when we had those wildfires. So I'm not sure if I'm behind it because of what you said, and now that's in my head.
1: Well, those stories always make me cry.
0: Well, this is for Brian, Farmer Brian. Brian lives and breathes farming. Everything he does and passes on to his kids is related to the farm. And on top of that, if you have a fire, see, now let me stop there.
1: If you have a fire, he's...
0: I'm beginning to think they heard you, right?
1: Oh, well, I would think so. I've said it like 40 times.
0: So it's not a particular fire that they're talking about. They're just saying if you happen to have a fire...
1: Any fire.
0: Farmer Brian is there. He's willing to come drive a plow through the fire. Ooh, that's scary.
1: That's what I've been asking for. That's got my vote. I already said that's the one I'm voting for.
0: You can't spray it down and turn on one of the aerators or something?
1: Don't you know
0: anything? Not an aerator. Wait, what's that called? Aerator to do the holes in the grass.
1: Yeah, what are you talking about?
0: What's the big sprinkler called?
1: Like a sprayer?
0: No, come on. You're a farm. Yes. Can't turn the pivot on?
1: Don't you get angry at me for not knowing words that are in your own head. What are you even talking about?
0: You're a landowner.
1: You said aerated. I'm thinking air, which also does not mesh well with
0: aerator,
1: fire.
0: But I caught myself before the farmer started yelling at the radio. Anyway, you'll drive his plow through it or bring a water tank to put it out. If you have trees that have been brought down, the guy's, he'll do anything. He's willing to participate. He just wants to talk farming. He's all over that. He's a fourth generation on this farm. And he has sons that are going to be fifth generation. Ooh. Is that a conversation or do the kids just know I'm going to be a farmer?
1: I don't know.
0: Well, he wants to pass on his legacy either way. And then it goes on. I mean, it goes further into what Brian has done, which is a lot. And that echoes a lot of these stories. They're all incredible. They're all worthy of winning our Think a Farmer contest. But we can only have one. And that actually is a lie because I think we'll have a couple of them.
1: But there's 4.
0: Yeah. Well, we can only have one grand prize winner. Only one can win. All right, but there'll be subcategories to that. So, you want to go thank a farmer? Go to froggy981.com, check out some of these stories, and vote on your favorite one. 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Chris Stapleton, Zach Brown Band, Luke Combs, all of the concerts they can choose from. Again, it's with Farm Credit Services of America. 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We got our pumpkin patch password. I knew I was going to mess that up. Our pumpkin patch password for Ballast Pumpkin
1: good.
0: Patch.
1: It was good.
0: When we come back in just a few
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0: minutes.
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0: We have our Why Am I Still Single feature joining the show after 7 o'clock this morning. Her name is Caitlin. You can check her out before she gets on the air with us by going to Froggy981 on Facebook. That's where her bio is and some photos of Caitlin. So we're ready. If you're ready, we're going to give you a pumpkin patch password. You got to take that password to Froggy981.com and enter it. You got to be one of the first 98 people to do that. If you're after that, if you're 99 or, you know, whatever, it's going to say, sorry, you got to try again after 10 o'clock. And that's when Corey will give you the next password. Yesterday when we did this, we did it a little after 7 o'clock. It took about a minute. And it may have been quicker than that. That's just when we got confirmation that it was closed. And this is for a 4-pack of tickets to Vallis Pumpkin Patch. If you're one of the 98 to get in, you'll have a chance at winning. And we're going to be giving away the first 4-pack coming up after 8 o'clock this morning for all those people that got in yesterday. Anything else that needs to be said before we say the password?
1: No, that was really good.
0: You want to go ahead and deliver that?
1: Sure. This one might be a little more difficult.
0: Why?
1: Do you know what the word is?
0: I do, but they don't have to spell it right, do they, when they go to the website? Do you know? Is that different?
1: I don't know, actually. You're right. Maybe
0: texting
1: it doesn't matter.
0: Is when it, yeah.
1: Texting when it's an issue. But the word is marshmallow. All one word. Marshmallow. What?
0: I had in my head mushroom, and I don't know why, but I'm just so glad I didn't say it. Because I would have said mushroom.
1: I wish you would have. It is not what Gary said.
0: No.
1: It is marshmallow, which makes a lot more sense with the pumpkin patch.
0: I just got him confused in my head for a second there.
1: Marshmallow. Yeah.
0: It's probably already closed. You want to go and look and see if you can get in?
1: Let me try.
0: We have keywords for you. When this is closed, you'll have to wait until 10 o'clock. After 10 o'clock for Corey to give you one, and then same deal. His will close up, I'm sure, pretty quickly, and then Brooke will have your afternoon. We'll do it all week long.
1: Mine can still do it.
0: Okay, we'll get there.
1: Hurry.
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broadcasting from the John Henry's Plumbing, Heating, and Air and Electrical Studio, where the thermostat is set to the exact temperature no one can agree on. 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

0: We're going to have PBR tickets for you on the way, I don't know, in the next 30 minutes or so. We'll give you more details on that, 20 minutes. We already did the Pumpkin Patch password for Valis, and it is closed. So now you have to wait until after 10 o'clock this morning with Corey. He'll have your next password. Enter that at froggy981.com, and you got to be one of the first 98 people to do it. And you'll have a chance at winning a four-pack of tickets. We're going to be giving away one of those four packs a little bit later this morning from those that entered the password yesterday. And I think it's one entry per email per household per day, I want to say.
1: Whoa.
0: I know.
1: That's pretty good.
0: Well, I don't even know if it's accurate, but...
1: Sound nice.
0: Thank you. We're going to have Caitlin on the show in a minute. We'll be turning on the cam. She's our feature this week. For Why Am I Still Single? I feel like, and not really to get into the meat of this at all, but some of the behind-the-scenes stuff, we were a little ahead.

0: hesitant on bringing Caitlin on the show because she has canceled on us a couple of times. One of those times, I believe, if we go back and look at it, it was the day of Why Am I Still Single? And we had a feeling that it may happen, so I don't even know if we posted her that week. Is that right? Am I accurate?
1: Yeah, yes, you are. Because it was more so the first time I talked to her, she just didn't get back to me. So I usually feel like when people don't end up getting back to me, it's kind of it's a trend. And they just don't really feel very reliable to me. So second time around, I was like, little leery. And then she did end up canceling because she was sick with bronchitis, which I also had. So I did, you know, it was going, stuff like that's going around. So we were hesitant again, but she was very sweet in the messages. And I think, you know, she was very apologetic. And what do you
0: do? I felt like I was a little stern with her.
1: You were stern. Because you said, what did you say? We have to know. You cannot back out of that.
0: 100%. I can't remember exactly what I said.
1: We need to know 100%.
0: You can't cancel on us. You have to spell it out.
1: Yeah. Yeah. Well, because of two reasons. Number one, to be selfish. If people cancel on us, it screws up the show.
0: Yeah.
1: Then we don't have a show. Which this the next one, it should be the most important. But then I hate leaving like so. You know, you got someone waiting to meet someone, and then they feel terrible because they feel like they got ghosted.
0: Right.
1: You know. But I don't think we're gonna have any of those issues. Hopefully, knock on wood. Hopefully, we're good to go. She hasn't said anything so far. So
0: I know, but we haven't sent the link out to her. So we'll see if she joins the show. We don't know yet.
1: I think she will, especially after on her post she got some traction, some guys are interested, you know what I mean? So.
0: Yeah, and she doesn't know that we're getting traction on the tech. People are texting in about her, too. Her name's Caitlin. What is she all about? We're going to find out in just a minute. She'll be joining the show. She is our feature for this week's Why Am I Still Single with Sauter Heyman Jewelers. We'll be turning on the cams, and we'll meet Caitlin next.
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17: Mainly cloudy this morning with patchy fog possible. There is a 20% chance of rain, temperature rising into the low 60s by noon. This afternoon, mostly cloudy and cool with a 20% chance of rain, high in the upper 60s. Tonight, mostly cloudy to cloudy with patchy fog possible. There is also a 20% chance of rain, low in the mid-50s. From the 1011 Severe Weather Center, I'm meteorologist Brandon Rector.
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3: Okay, time to, I don't know, is she in the waiting room?
4: Yeah.
3: Okay.
5: Wow. All right.
4: We got it.
3: A pizza
4: we're ready
3: for why
4: to go.
3: Am I still single? Excuse me. Her name is Caitlin. You can learn about Caitlin by going to froggy981.com. I'm sorry. Froggy981 on Facebook. A bio up is up and several photos of Caitlin. And there she is.
4: Cutie. Hi, girl.
6: Hi.
3: How are you?
6: Pretty good. Just getting the kids ready for school and stuff.
3: Okay.
4: Nice.
3: Well, we're really happy and excited to have you on the show. How do you feel about it? We've tried to get you on in the past.
6: I'm excited and nervous.
4: Yeah.
3: The nerves are normal, so don't worry about that. Hopefully they'll kind of go away. But if not, you know, nerves are good, though. It means
4: good care. And it's good to do things that kind of make you feel like you step out of your comfort zone a little bit.
3: Yeah.
6: For sure.
4: Yeah.
3: Maybe it'll make you feel better to know, we're going to learn all about you in a second, but we already have a lot of guys that want to meet you already.
6: Wow.
4: Lining up in the DMs, girl.
3: I know.
4: Yeah.
3: I know. Just wait until we tell them about you, and let's do that now. Why don't you just kind of explain just a little bit about what you like to do and where you are in life and what you're looking for.
6: So I'm 35, and I work a full-time job with a local bank's data center where I work on business client accounts. I review other people's work and make sure they're set up correctly. And if they add any employees or other accounts like that, I just review that information. And then I recently started a second job at a local gas station part-time, so I'll be doing that.
3: Oh, really?
4: That's kind of fun. I miss working in the service industry like that, just because you get to see, like, all walks of life.
3: Some characters.
4: You know what I mean?
3: You need to see some characters.
4: Yeah.
6: For sure, because my full-time job, I'm facing a computer screen all day, so it'll be nice to be able to meet people in my community. I've been in Gretna for 2 years now, and I don't really know very many people, so I'm excited to kind of get to know the community a little bit better there.
4: That's awesome.
6: In my free time, I like to go for walks, go for a drive, take my kiddos out for ice cream, surprise them with that. I like to do that. And just relax and enjoy maybe a good night in watching some Husker football or volleyball.
3: Okay.
4: I love it.
3: And what's the dating life been like for you?
6: There really hasn't been a dating life.
3: Yeah.
6: I've tried the online dating thing, and it's pretty brutal. We'll just say that.
4: Yeah.
3: Yeah, that's what we hear. We get a lot of people that have tried that and then, come this way And it has worked out for quite a few people. I don't know. Have you followed the show? Do you watch the show? How did you learn about Why Am I Still Single?
6: So I watch you guys every day.
4: Oh,
3: thank you.
6: I don't work till 8:30, so a lot of times I'll hop on and watch the rest of your show on Facebook, and then I'll go back and watch on YouTube.
4: Caitlin, I love
3: thanks,
4: it.
3: Taylor. I appreciate that. Yeah. Well, we had just recently, I think somebody got married, or every time we turn around, there's somebody getting married, or there's an engagement, or some type of milestone. It doesn't always work out that way, but there is a possibility that it could lead to that. But it all starts with an awkward encounter, which is what you're going to have on Thursday probably, because you will be blindfolded. If you watch the show, you know that.
4: Mm-hmm.
6: Yep.
3: Just briefly, though, and then you'll be able to take the blindfold off and see the guy, and then you guys will decide. And then no pressure decision whether or not you want to exchange information. If you do, we'll gladly do it. And then you can learn more about them in private on your own. And then we always like to have an update, you know, the following Monday. But we're really, really, really excited to have you on here, Caitlin. And I think we're going to find you a nice guy.
4: Yeah.
3: What's your age range?
6: I would say maybe between like 28 and 45.
3: Okay. Are there any, I hate even asking this, but are there any deal breakers?
6: I would say someone that's not looking for a monogamous relationship,
4: right.
6: And I'm just looking for someone that is open and communicative, that has a good head on their shoulders, and that knows what they want in a relationship and are ready to commit to that.
3: Yeah. That probably, some of that comes from online dating, doesn't it?
6: Yeah.
3: From what you said, yeah. Because guys, I know. All right, well, let's we'll get to work. We'll have you back here on Thursday, and we'll have a match for you, and we're just really excited to see how it turns out for you.
6: Awesome, I can't wait.
3: All right, thank you, Caitlin. Again, that's Caitlin. If you want to meet her, you can send us a text, 474-FROG, which a lot of guys are doing. Send a photo of you and something about you to the show. You can also message us on Facebook or any other platforms that we're on. And you could be on here Thursday with Caitlin. Why am I still single with Sutter Hayman Jewelers?
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9: As we continue through our drive time, do watch for slowdowns on North 27th, just south of Superior, 27th and King Lane. An accident, northbound lanes. We do have several construction projects. We'll want to use caution as we move through and around. Keep in mind, Northwest 48th from West O to I-80, northbound lane closure for a bike trail construction project. O Street at 40th, westbound left turn lane is closed for a water main project. 40th is closed from O Street to Randolph. Make sure the headlights are on. If you see a trouble spot, call the traffic hotline 402-479-1414. That's another check of your time saver traffic.
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14: Mainly cloudy this morning with patchy fog possible. There is a 20% chance of rain, temperature rising into the low 60s by noon. This afternoon, mostly cloudy and cool with a 20% chance of rain, high in the upper 60s. Tonight, mostly cloudy to cloudy with patchy fog possible. There is also a 20% chance of rain, low in the mid-50s. From the 1011 Severe Weather Center, I'm meteorologist Brandon Rector.
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4: We got a 4-pack of tickets we're going to give you a chance to win this morning to the PBR. And I feel like maybe you should explain it, because the last couple of times that we have played this game, it's like I don't know that what we're asking is really coming across well, and I've been the one explaining it, so...
5: I don't think what does Penthouse Amy say about you, that you're so colorful with your words? Nobody ever says that about me.
4: I've never heard her say that one time. She says I say the wrong words.
5: No. That you, like, you're a storyteller.
4: No.
5: You're the wordsmith.
4: I don't think she's ever said that.
5: Yes, she has.
4: That was a different boss that said that, but it doesn't matter.
5: No, you've had multiple people, so you're really good at it.
4: You know what I say right there? What you just said?
5: What?
4: Well, where is it? Why isn't it playing? I was supposed to on cue. Do you hear it?
5: No.
4: Oh, man. See? Come on. Come on. What the heck, man?
5: That's why you got to use your words.
4: No. I say that is...
5: It's not, though. You would have lost the game. That one is true, but that is...
4: Oh, there's more in there.
5: Oh, God. It's supposed to be a bull sound, which I think is actually a cow giving birth, but...
4: I think they're getting cut off of... Do they cut them off a cow?
5: What?
4: Castrate them?
5: A cow?
4: A bull. A bull? Castrated bull?
5: That one's a castrated bull.
4: That's what it sounds like happening.
5: It sounds sad. That's what it sounds like.
4: I know. All right, explain the game.
5: The game is, we want you to call to win these PBR tickets and tell us a story. Now, here's where we've run into problems before. We are supposed to guess whether or not the story that you tell is bull, so basically untrue, or if it's true. We guess that. What we found out is some people like to use this opportunity to tell stories that they just want to tell. So all the ones we got last time were true.
4: Yeah.
5: So it was easy. It was too easy for us. And Gary really likes the bull sound. So if some of you don't do lie stories, if some of you don't do BS stories, Gary can never press the bull.
4: Right.
5: So it needs to be a little bit of a mix-up.
4: Yeah, like lie.
5: Everybody lie. I mean,
4: no,
5: you know just, what I mean?
4: No, I know.
5: You're trying to trick us, basically. You're trying to trick us and make us think a true story is a lie or a lie story is the truth kind of thing.
4: Yeah. Here's just a dumb example of what... And maybe people in Nebraska don't lie. Like, it's not in your nature to do it.
5: Yeah.
4: So you'd rather call the radio station and tell us some crazy story that is true. But we're wanting you to, like... I don't know. Have fun with this a little bit.
5: Have fun with it.
4: But I don't know. Did you one time in college mess around with Eric Crouch? Do you know? Like, is there a story there that you can kind of make up? Is there a dream in your head that never really happened? Did you like to... You don't like where I'm going with this. I'm trying to get people to be more creative with the storytelling. It doesn't have to be true.
5: No, but it could be. So
4: but it could go, be,
5: it could
4: yes.
5: be either way. We, right. Our job is to guess whether or not we think your story is bull or not.
4: Right. And if we guess correctly, you do not have a chance
5: you're
4: of
5: a
4: winning.
5: Loser.
4: That typically is the way the game is played.
5: Yeah.
4: Right. And up for grabs is 4 tickets to the PBR. So if you want to play, the number to call is 474-FROG. We'll take a break and we'll see if we have anybody calling. Do we have anybody calling?
5: Not right now, no.
4: Okay. Well, we will. Surely, I would hope. Unless we confused everybody. So if you want to win tickets to the PBR, call now. 4 tickets. 474-FROG.
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1: Continue to watch for slowdowns. North 27th at King Lane, that's just south of Superior on North 27th. An accident, northbound lanes primarily. Otherwise, most traffic moving well. A few volume slowdowns, and we do have several construction projects. Keep in mind, Van Dorn, 98th to 112th, that is closed for a paving project. And Rosa Parks Way can run slow from 6th to 9th Street eastbound as you come into the downtown. Lane restriction for building construction. Do watch your speed in our school zones, neighborhoods, and near any school buses. Make sure the headlights are on. If you see a trouble spot, call the traffic hotline, 402-479-1414. That's another check of your time saver traffic.
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2: Okay. We are ready to hear some stories. We're going to try to guess whether or not you're telling the truth or you're lying. The story can be about anything. If we guess correctly, you don't have a chance to win. That's the game. Four tickets to PBR. And we have our first listener ready to go, and that is Don. Let's welcome Don to the show. Hey. Don, good morning. Hey, buddy, you're live on the air. Go ahead and start your story.
3: Alrighty. Well, since it's for bulls, for bull riding, I thought I'd tell a little bull story. But back in the old days when we were breeding cows, and we had to detect whether the cows were in heat, well, we tried an androgenized cow with the chin ball marker. Well, we'd give her shots, and if the cow was in heat, she would ride it. So then we knew to breed the cow. Well, I wanted to do alter a bull, because you could alter its dilly whacker so it couldn't breed the cow, but its chin marker would mark the cow. So we had one that broke its dilly whacker out in the pasture, so I took it to bed. I had it altered. Well, my boss had to milk the cow a couple weeks later. Well, I came to work. He said, this bull's going. It has to go. And I'm like, why? He said, well, because, he says, when it went to mount a cow, when I was bringing the cows in, he says, I got in the line of fire, and I'm not having that. He says, it has to go.
4: What?
3: That's pretty much the story.
4: I'm confused about the chin marker. What is that?
3: Put a chin paintball marker on their neck, because that way when they ride the cow, they paint the cow. That way you know the cow's in heat.
4: Okay. Oh, I see, I see.
2: You're going to have to draw me a picture later, buddy, because I am not. I have a feeling, you know, the game is you can call and tell a story, a real one, or a fake one. This sounds like a real story. Well, there's way too many details
4: in
2: this.
4: Well, the cow, actually they say the more details, the more you're lying.
2: Oh, that's
4: also,
2: true.
4: Will a cow really try to mount someone?
2: That's true.
3: A cow will try and mount a person if she's in the right mood. I had it happen.
4: We gotta have a certain look.
2: Wait a minute. You have been mounted by
4: a cow.
2: Have you,
3: yes.
2: Don?
3: Yes. One jumped on top of me and knocked me on the ground. Yes.
4: Is that
3: a
4: compliment or no?
3: I don't know what to say there.
2: Did it go to town? It went to town on you, huh?
3: Well,
2: okay, I'm saying this is.
4: I'm gonna say it's true. Oh, you're saying bull now.
2: I just want to play the bull sound effect.
4: Play the bull sound. Okay, we're saying
2: it sounds like a bull in heat though, too, doesn't it? A little bit. Don, are you telling the truth? Is this a real story, or are you making this whole thing up?
3: You're saying it's bull.
4: Yeah.
3: If you're saying it's bull, no, it's a true story.
2: It is a true story. Even the part about you getting mounted, I thought maybe you just added that to have.
3: Oh, no, that happened. That really happened.
2: All right, Don, can you text your name to this number and we'll get you in win tickets to the PBR, okay?
3: I can do that.
4: All right, bye,
2: Don. Have a great day, man. We'll see you later. Right.
4: What did he keep calling it? Dilly whacker?
2: He called it dilly whacker.
4: I thought that.
2: Well, especially on a bull. You ever seen a bull?
4: Ball chin marker, and I was getting real confused.
2: He didn't say that?
4: A ball chin marker? I'm still confused on that.
2: I have no idea. Let's bring on our next guest, though. Brooke is ready to go. Hey, Brooke, good morning. Welcome to the show. You're live on the air.
5: Hi,
2: how are you?
5: I'm good.
2: Go ahead and tell the story, Brooke. It can be about absolutely anything. It doesn't have to be real. It can be, or it can be made up. We're going to guess which one it is.
5: Okay. So a few years ago, I was driving, and I was at a stoplight, and I saw an accident happen. And there was a lady who ran a red light. And she got out after the accident happened. She hit a vehicle, and she got out, and she was wearing no shoes, and she was smoking a cigarette.
2: She was smoking a cig.
4: Well, that's a stressful situation, you know?
2: Was it a serious accident?
5: Yeah, it was decently serious.
2: And she just got out and smoked. No, which, by the way, is not illegal. If you think, yeah, you can drive with no shoes.
4: Really?
2: That is made up. Yeah.
4: Why did we think that growing up?
2: I don't know. I don't know who started that whole thing, but it's not true.
4: Or like it's illegal to have the lights on in the car.
2: Right.
4: That was a dad thing, right? Dad would just say that so you wouldn't turn the lights on in the back.
2: What do you think?
4: I feel like she would have added one more crazy thing if it was false.
2: So we're saying it's real.
4: I'm saying it's true.
2: Did this really happen?
5: No.
4: Oh, you got us.
2: That's what we like.
4: There
2: All
4: we
2: right.
4: go.
2: Congratulations. You're going to win the tickets to the PBR. Go ahead and text your name, Brooke, to the number you called, okay? We'll get you in the win.
5: Okay. Thank you.
4: Bye.
2: Okay. We'll see you later. See, it didn't take much, did it, to get us?
4: No, it didn't.
2: Because that did sound like a real story.
4: It did.
2: Okay, let's bring Scott on, see what Scott's got for us this morning. Hey, Scott, good morning. You're on the air. You're live on the air with us.
6: Hey, good morning. How y'all doing?
2: Hey, buddy, go ahead and share a story, either real or fake. We're going to guess which one it is.
6: All right, so it might be a little gross, so bear with me. So here we go. But all right, so to start off, my family poops big, you know, maybe it's genetic.
4: God.
6: Maybe it's our diet.
4: Oh, my Lord. Okay.
6: But you know, everyone, you know, burrs giant logs of crap every once in a while.
2: Oh, my God.
6: So, you know, that can create a problem with flushing and everything. So, you know, it's normal in our household to, you know, put a little nail in the wall, hang a little butter knife that's rusty or whatever.
4: Oh,
6: and, you know,
4: Lord.
6: Stir it up and it solves the problem. So we fast forward to a couple weeks into the future, and I'm over at a friend's house, and I'm using the restroom, and the dilemma happens. And I am looking for the poop knife, and I am not finding it anywhere.
4: What?
6: So I have to take a little walk of shame out to my friends and ask them, hey, where's the poop knife? And they are all looking at me like I'm the craziest person in the world. So maybe I need to be a little more delicate and be like, is it a fecal cleaver, a dung divider, a guano glaive?
2: Okay. All right. Okay, let's talk about this for a minute. Johanna, what are you thinking about this story?
4: First of all, this is some backwoods stuff. Who's got poop knives? What are we talking about here?
2: But if it is genetic,
4: and you grow up that way, your normal.
2: Right.
4: That's your normal.
2: But is he saying, was he at a friend's house?
4: He was at a friend's house.
2: See, now this is why I don't think the story is true, because why would he think that that they would also have the knife? He said that he did it there.
4: It's your normal. It's your normal.
2: I know, but you also know, hey, I'm not at home, so they're not going to have the knife.
4: I know, but maybe he thinks that's a staple in people's homes. You know what I mean? Like, it's the same thing as having a plunger. Everybody got one of those little...
2: That's a really good point.
4: Knives.
2: But is that the first time he ever did it outside of his own house?
4: That is a good thing to bring up. You're right. This is bull. It better be bull because it's disgusting.
2: Okay. We're going to lock it in that this is bull. Scott?
6: Yes, in the literal sense, it is bull crap.
2: Sorry, man. Thank you for the great story, though.
6: Yeah, no problem.
2: Very creative. Okay, if you got a story you want to share, 474 Frog.
0: Gary and Johanna. They're so great. 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
0: 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Froggy has your excuse on why you were late to work. Blame it on the traffic. 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
8: 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The newest Old Cheney Road at Warlick Boulevard, a stalled vehicle waiting for a tow. Do watch for slowdowns in that area. Northbound, 27th at King Lane, just south of Superior. An earlier accident, likely still running slow. We do have several construction projects and utility projects. Do watch for lane shifts and lane closures. Make sure the headlights are on. If you see a trouble spot, call the traffic hotline, 402-479-1414. That's another check of your time saver traffic.
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2: Okay, we have time for another one of these stories where we have to guess whether or not it's they're full of bull crap or they're telling the truth. And if you fool us, then you're going to have a chance to win tickets to the PBR, which is coming to the Pinnacle Bank Arena. And we've heard some really creative stories so far. Time for Savannah. Let's welcome Savannah to the show, see what she's got for us. Hey, Savannah, are you there?
16: Yes, I am.
2: Hi, good morning. Thanks for listening. You're live on the air. We're ready for
16: good
2: your story.
16: Morning.
2: We're going to guess whether or not you're telling the truth. Go ahead and tell us whatever you got.
16: Okay. So basically, I'm driving down 84th, right?
2: Yeah.
16: Just chilling, driving, and this tire comes flying across the median at my car.
4: Oh.
16: And I pull over onto the median, and she gets out of her car and freaking out. And her boyfriend comes up and tries, like, confronting me because I'm like, I need your insurance. Yada, yada, yada. And basically, she's, like, wanting to fight me. The boyfriend's trying to get information and all this. And, yeah, she hit my car and did some damage.
2: So it was her car. The tire came off her car, hit your car. You guys pulled over, and all this happened.
16: Yes.
2: Let's think.

0: what also feels sketchy to me is the storytelling. There's a lot of giggling going on in the
1: background. There was a lot of laughs.
2: I'm just a nervous gal.
1: A lot of people are nervous when they lie.
0: Right, yeah.
2: I'm just a shy girl.
0: So I'm locking in that she is not telling the truth. This is a made-up story, 100%.
1: It's the giggles for me. It's the giggles
0: that
1: got me.
0: The giggles got her. So let's go ahead and play the sound of the bull, because we feel like that you are full of it this morning. Savannah?
2: Somewhat.
1: These are my favorites. Somewhat. So some of it's true, some of it's not.
2: Yeah.
0: What part
1: of the
0: story?
1: What really happened?
0: Yeah.
2: Yeah, this really did happen. She just didn't have a boyfriend and she didn't get mad.
1: Oh, okay. That's scary.
0: That is really scary. Yeah. We're glad you're okay.
2: Yeah, she was just at the tire shop and they didn't put the lug nuts back on.
1: Oh my god.
0: There were no lug nuts on it. Well, we're glad you're okay, and thank you for calling the show. I don't know whether or not she gets in or not. Text your name to the number you called, Savannah, all right? And have a great day today.
1: All right, bye.
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7: On the downhill side of our drive time traffic, we do have a new slow spot, North 29th at Cornhusker Highway. An accident. Do watch for slowdowns. A couple of earlier situations, Old Cheney Road at Warlick Boulevard, a stalled vehicle waiting for a tow. Northbound 27th and King Lane, that's just south of Superior. An earlier accident, likely still running slow. We do have several construction projects and utility projects. Do use caution as you move through and around. Make sure the headlights are on. If you see a trouble spot, call the traffic hotline, 402-479-1414. Keeping you moving with Time Saver Traffic, I'm Chris Lofgren.
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3: Mostly cloudy to cloudy today with patchy fog possible and a 20% chance of rain. High temperature this afternoon in the upper 60s. Tonight, mostly cloudy to cloudy with patchy fog possible after midnight. There is a 20% chance of rain, low in the mid-50s. Wednesday, mostly cloudy with patchy fog possible and a 20% chance of rain, high around 70. From the 1011 Severe Weather Center, I'm meteorologist Brandon Rector.
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3: So it's time to give away a four-pack of passes to Ballas Pumpkin Patch with our Pumpkin Patch passwords. So we're in the middle of doing this again today. 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The winner of today is from somebody who got in yesterday. And this is not easy to get into. Like, we open this up, we give you the password, and then you've got to take that password, go to froggy981.com, and enter it quickly. Be one of the first 98 to get in, to even have an opportunity for us to call and give you the good news that you won four tickets. And that, I don't know how quickly it closed this morning. We did the first password this morning at 6:50, so you're going to have to wait until after 10 o'clock with Corey. He'll give you the next password. But I know yesterday it closed in a minute or less. And I'm assuming today was the same.
4: Yeah, right? It was pretty fast.
3: Yeah. Are you ready to call the winner? I know you have that person.
4: What are you going to do?
3: It's kind of making me feel good. What do you mean?
4: What are you going to do?
3: I don't like
4: What's
3: this.
4: What's the plan here? I love this. This is my favorite thing. Don't ruin this for me and the other people who enjoy it.
3: Nobody else enjoys it.
4: Everybody
3: Why don't you do something?
4: Because it's more fun. You're funnier.
3: No, I'm not.
4: Yes, you are. 10 out of 10 funny right
3: no,
4: here, this
3: that's
4: guy.
3: That's not true.
4: Yes, huh? I'll tell you, do you want me to tell you if it's a girl or a boy?
3: I think it's a girl.
4: It is a girl. I think so.
3: Either way name?
4: It's an either way name, but the way it's spelled feels girlier.
3: What if it's a man?
4: It's a risk you're going to have to take with whatever you say.
3: I don't even know who it is.
4: You ready?
3: Sure. I wonder who they got the password from.
4: Oh, that's a good question. If it's not us, hang up.
3: You hang up. I don't have access to the phone.
5: Okay. Hello?
3: Hi. You're a girl. What's your name?
5: Jordan.
3: Hi, Jordan. How are you?
5: Good.
3: Do you have a second?
5: Yeah, of course.
3: You're live on the radio. This is Gary and Johanna.
5: Perfect. I was just watching the morning show.
4: Oh, we can't fool her then.
3: No. So, Jordan, here's a question for you. Yesterday, you entered in the password, Pumpkin Patch password. What was that password?
5: I entered all three.
3: Oh, hey, you did.
4: Dedicated girl.
5: Yeah.
3: Wow.
5: I got spice, leaves, and marshmallow. I forget what the other one was. But
3: marshmallow was today. That was the one we
5: bonfire.
3: Did.
5: Bonfire.
3: Bonfire. There's so many, getting so many of them in, you don't even know.
4: Jeez.
5: Right? Yeah.
3: Well, congratulations. You're the winner. You're going to Ballas Pumpkin Patch.
4: Yeah, woo!
5: Thank you so much.
4: Yeah, girl.
3: We got a four-pack of tickets for you. It's almost a $200 value. So tell us about your family. Who you got? Who's going?
5: My fiance and my son, and then probably one of the grandparents that loves to tag along.
3: Oh,
4: what a fun day. That'll be great.
3: Have you been before?
5: Yes, we have.
3: Yeah, what's your favorite part? What's your favorite thing they got there?
5: The kids area. Like, my son loves the caterpillar, like storybook area.
3: Yeah.
5: So it's always fun to take him there, and he slides up.
4: Aww.
3: I love the pig races. Do they still have the pumpkin eating dragon? Is that still there?
4: Yeah,
5: they do.
4: Uh-huh.
3: Well, you guys go and enjoy it. Have a great time, Jordan. You and the family. Four-pack of passes to Ballas Pumpkin Patch, and if you can hang on a second, we'll give you some more details, okay?
5: All right, sounds good. Thank you.
3: Okay, all right. The next password for tomorrow's four-pack of tickets that we give away will be after 10 o'clock this morning with Corey. For more details, head to froggy981.com.
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9: Mostly cloudy to cloudy today with patchy fog possible and a 20% chance of rain. High temperature this afternoon in the upper 60s. Tonight, mostly cloudy to cloudy with patchy fog possible after midnight. There is a 20% chance of rain, low in the mid-50s. Wednesday, mostly cloudy with patchy fog possible and a 20% chance of rain, high around 70. From the 1011 Severe Weather Center, I'm meteorologist Brandon Rector.
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4: This doesn't happen very often. You may want to take advantage of it. 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And that's where you can see the lineup. Were you in the decision making over the t-shirts?
5: No.
4: Three different options.
5: No, I was not. What do you mean by no? They just told us what they were doing, which the one that I said, if I were to say anything, the one that has to come back, which it did, is the red one with the state of Nebraska and then the frog head where Lincoln is. Because I get asked about that one all the time.
4: Yeah. It's a popular one for sure. And then another one is a racing t-shirt with Nebraska Racing. Now, I didn't know that Nebraska has got a figure eight racing team.
5: I know. When they told us about these shirts in the meeting, they brought that up. And I was like, oh, that's really fun. Like, they wanted to do like an old school NASCAR looking.
4: It really looks like a shirt I used to have when I was a little boy.
5: Yeah,
4: it's really
5: I like it.
4: Yeah.
5: I like that one too. I think that's probably the one I'm going to get.
4: Uh-huh. And it's got the Froggy 98 logo on it too.
5: Yeah.
4: And then the final one is it's a new one. We've never had this one before. I'm curious what the reaction is going to be and how many of these we sell or people are interested in wanting to buy. It's called, it says All Ears On, and there's a corn stalk with arms and legs running. All Ears On Froggy, because it's an ear of corn. And then the frog logo underneath it.
5: It's an ear of corn. Wow, that's very good. Very good storytelling.
4: I want to know who came up with that idea. If that was Corey's idea or not. Do you have any idea?
5: No,
4: well, let's
5: I don't
4: call
5: know.
4: Him up. By the way, as we're getting a hold of him here, this is an exclusive merch fundraiser. Proceeds from all purchases are going to benefit the figure eight racing team directly. So you can buy those shirts, and I think you have until the 11th. Go to froggy981.com and make that order. Are we ready to call him?
5: Mm-hmm. I don't know what I did with the screen. Somehow I messed this up. Did you see this?
4: No, I don't know what you're doing.
6: Good morning, Broadcast House. This is Monica. Can I help you?
4: Hi, Monica. Do you have any idea if Corey is in?
6: Yes, he is in.
4: Can you send us back to his office, please?
6: Yep, just a second.
4: Mm-hmm. Thank you.
5: Someone said Corny Corey.
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4: Whose idea was that last one? 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
5: He's debating whether or not he's telling you if he came up with the idea or not.
7: Be quiet, Johanna. This is a conversation between the boys.
4: It is my third favorite of the three.
7: Yeah.
4: Yeah. I like the classic frog shirt with the outline of the state and the frog head in Lincoln. Mm-hmm. That's a classic, and I think a lot of people are going to buy those. I think people are going to love the Nebraska Racing one with the Froggy 98 logo on it. I think that's a cool retro shirt. I think that was a great idea.
7: It helps too, the proceeds.
4: Right, right. Mm-hmm. All of the money for the, is it the money from that shirt goes to them or all of the shirts?
7: We're doing a little, all the proceeds for that shirt alone goes to them, and then we're doing halvesies, splitsies on the other two.
4: Perfect. Oh, that's nice of us.
5: That is nice.
7: Okay. That was all part of the planning committee that, and the design committee that you were part of, Gary.
4: I see. I was asking Johanna if she was a part of the committee.
5: Design committee, liar.
7: But we had a big contest for the listeners design, and people brought in their pictures and gave them to Monica. And then we talked about them on the air, and then we had a voting thing on our website, and you guys didn't talk about that?
4: No, we didn't. What we did talk about was we really wanted a Monica shirt.
5: Yeah.
4: A picture of Monica.
5: We wanted a picture of Monica, and then we wanted to say, I don't know what to say.
7: I don't know what to say.
5: With her arms up. Yeah. I'm telling you that would have been a big seller.
4: Yeah.
7: Be a big hit. We tried bringing back the Team Gary shirts, but, you know,
4: we still have a stockpile of those. Don't wait for
7: me. It's a Goodwill.
5: They're at Goodwill.
7: They're at Goodwill.
5: For real.
7: Yeah. You get them 10 for a dollar.
4: Right. Well, I hope we don't have the All Ears on Froggy shirts down there soon as well. But
7: and if you put in the promo code Froggy in when you buy it, the bill goes to Gary Greenwood.
4: Well, check these out. These are all wonderful shirts, and it's a way that you can help out the Nebraska racing team by purchasing these. And what is it? Until the 11th, I think you can make your order. That sound right, Corey?
7: Yeah, that sounds great.
4: Okay.
7: Look at you knowing details.
4: Yeah, I know. I had to search five different places to figure it out, but I did.
7: Yeah,
4: if you want to learn more about these shirts and submit your order, again, you have until the 11th. You can find out those details at froggy981.com. Thank you, Corey. We'll see you later, buddy.
5: Okay, bye.
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3: We're about to get out of here. Have a great day today. If you missed Caitlin, she's our feature for this week's Why Am I Still Single? Go check her out and go back and watch this show like she does every day. She's a listener of the show and watches us every morning. And I think she watches us live and then goes back later in the day and watches the rest on YouTube. So you can learn more about Caitlin and see if she's a good match for you. And then let us know if you want to meet her on Thursday with Sutter Heyman Jewelers. Also, congratulations to Jordan. She was the winner of a 4-pack of tickets to Valis Pumpkin Patch. We're going to have another 4-pack we'll give out tomorrow. To have a chance at winning those, be listening for the next Pumpkin Patch password coming your way after 10 o'clock this morning with Corey. And then Brooke will have another password for you, too. Enter those. Be one of the first 98 people. That sounds easy, but it is not.
4: No.
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3: 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We'll be hooking you up, but that's it. Have a wonderful day today, and thanks for catching the show. We'll see you back here tomorrow, and we'll be back in just a few minutes with a bunch of music. So we'll see you in the morning.
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0: In cooperation with federal, state, and local authorities, this broadcast house station is conducting a test of the emergency alert system. If an actual emergency existed, information and instruction would have followed the alert tones heard at the beginning of this message. This concludes this test of the emergency alert system.
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9: Good morning, this is Ria Arns of the Rural Co-op with your morning grain update for September 22nd, 2026. Markets in the overnight, grain future prices lower overnight. At 7 a.m. Central Time, December corn's 4.5 cents lower. November soybeans was 6.75 cents lower. In December, hard row winter wheat was 10.75 cents lower. The grain futures pullback from yesterday's rally with biggest topic of the USDA saying corn soybean harvest is 13 and 12% completed and respectively both ahead of average. Cash prices in Superior on the opener. Cash corn 503 down 3.5. New crop corn 505 down 3.5. New crop milo 470 down 3.5. New crop beans 1268 down 5. And old crop wheat 719 down 11. 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
0: 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Is all of that information laid out for you online?
1: It is. You can check out all the sizes. They start at 12 foot, go all the way to this 21 foot model, and you can kind of see how it can look in your backyard.
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1: You bet. 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
10: Mostly cloudy to cloudy today with patchy fog possible and a 20% chance of rain. High temperature this afternoon in the upper 60s. Tonight, mostly cloudy to cloudy with patchy fog possible after midnight. There is a 20% chance of rain, low in the mid 50s. Wednesday, mostly cloudy with patchy fog possible and a 20% chance of rain, high around 70. From the 1011 Severe Weather Center, I'm meteorologist Brandon Rector.
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Froggy is broadcasting from the John Henry's Plumbing, Heating, Air, and Electrical Studio, where we have it set to a balmy 64 degrees in order to keep the audience captivated and awake. KFGE, Milford, Lincoln. 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

Come on now. It's Froggy 98, Gary and Johanna. Good stuff from them. Now we've got more of today's best country for your workday. It's Kane Brown.

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0: 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And Froggy has those four quarters of smash-mouth Nebraska football.
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5: Mostly cloudy to cloudy today with patchy fog possible and a 20% chance of rain. High temperature this afternoon in the upper 60s. Tonight, mostly cloudy to cloudy with patchy fog possible after midnight. There is a 20% chance of rain, low in the mid-50s. Wednesday, mostly cloudy with patchy fog possible and a 20% chance of rain, high around 70. From the 1011 Severe Weather Center, I'm meteorologist Brandon Rector.
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Everybody in the club is getting froggy. Come on now. We survived Monday. Congratulations. Pat yourself on the back. We got today's best country, and today's best country is Cameron Marlowe.

Good thing. We are your radio station for Husker Nation, Husker Volleyball. Next game is going to be the makeup for the slip and slide match at Wrigley Field tomorrow. They're going to be going against Missouri. Huskers 10-0, number one in the ABCA top 25. They spent 127 weeks there at number one throughout their history, and that is the most in history.

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7: Mostly cloudy to cloudy today with patchy fog possible and a 20% chance of rain. High temperature this afternoon in the upper 60s. Tonight, mostly cloudy to cloudy with patchy fog possible after midnight. There is a 20% chance of rain, low in the mid-50s. Wednesday, mostly cloudy with patchy fog possible and a 20% chance of rain, high around 70. From the 1011 Severe Weather Center, I'm meteorologist Brandon Rector.
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It's Froggy 98. Good luck getting cheap gas around town. Wow-dee-dow. Well, first off, diesel shortage. Some people are saying this is going to last until 2027. Diesel price is topping out at $6 a gallon.

He knows what it's like to perform at Memorial Stadium, and after last weekend, another performer taking the stage, huh? Cole Swindell. Got Cole Swindell coming up here in about 19 minutes. But right now, this is Kenny Chesney. This is Carry On, and he got it on Froggy 98.

Shining Bright. It's Froggy 98. We've got Think a Farmer going on. First, we were looking for nominations, and now we're voting. Some lucky farmer in the area is going to be scoring tickets to go see this guy in concert. We're talking about Luke Combs. Think a Farmer with Farm Credit Services of America.

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2: 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What other radio stations talking about soccer? And more than half of Nebraska soccer's games this year have ended in ties. Crazy, huh? Five ties this year? Looks like the soccer team is going to be on the road. Next match is Thursday against Michigan State. Maybe we can rough them up, give them a preview of the football.

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living it up. It's Froggy 98, just after opening up your lunch hour with today's best country. She's country and she knows it. Coming up in 19 minutes, Cole Wetzel. That's coming up in 19 minutes. Sooner than that, Jelly Roll coming up in 8 minutes. That's what we've got for today's best country for your lunch hour. I'm Corey. Thank you for checking us out. Thank you for listening to us. How about this new one from Shaboozy? This is Cowgirl.

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6: Mostly cloudy and cooler weather continues into Tuesday afternoon for Lincoln. Look for temperatures to top out in the middle 60s today, with dew points comfortably in the 50s to near 60 degrees. Plenty of cloud cover today. There could be a few breaks in the clouds here and there, and maybe a spotty shower or two across the area, but generally dry weather expected for your Tuesday afternoon. From the 1011 Severe Weather Center, I'm meteorologist Bill Renschler.
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Froggy 98, we got the road construction, huh? O Street getting some work on. O Street just 11th and 12th. The downtown's getting crazy. Centennial Mall. Some places outside of O Street. 56th Street and Cornhusker Highway. You got Van Dorn between 98th and 112th. You can get all the details for those Chris Lofgren Gold Stars at Froggy91.com.

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It's Froggy 98. Well, not so good here. Looks like the power bill might go up. Hmm? Lincoln Electric Systems, some customers, bill might go up 10%. What is going on there? I need a part-time job just so I can pay my bills. Salute Cone.

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1: What?
0: Men's basketball has an exhibition game as well as the ladies. It's going to be here in a couple weeks, first part of October. Yeah, about time to start thinking about Nebraska basketball. It's Froggy 98.

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8: I'm Ryan Martin with a look at your midday market update. Grain markets so far today, been dealing with a little bit of turnaround Tuesday action. We came out of the pause this morning with the markets a little bit weaker on corn and beans and wheat. A couple of things. Trump headed to the UN General Assembly for a speech today. The market, and rightfully so, never knows exactly what to expect from a speech out of the president. But also, the market was very excited yesterday about the U.S.-China summit that starts on Thursday. And I think maybe a little bit of, well, maybe not buyer's remorse, but a little back and fill here in consolidation as we move through a day without a lot of other headlines, at least on the fundamental side. Now, corn yield data has been disappointing so far across the early harvested acres in the Corn Belt. On the livestock side of things, after a decent start to the week, a little back and fill expected here as well. Cash cattle trade this week attempting to be a little bit firmer than last week, but not much to go on. I'm Ryan Martin.
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2: 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Is all of that information laid out for you online?
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2: And where can we go to find out more details?
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0: forecast.
1: Mostly cloudy and cooler weather continues into Tuesday afternoon for Lincoln. Look for temperatures to top out in the middle 60s today, with dew points comfortably in the 50s to near 60 degrees. Plenty of cloud cover today. There could be a few breaks in the clouds here and there, and maybe a spotty shower or two across the area, but generally dry weather expected for your Tuesday afternoon. From the 1011 Severe Weather Center, I'm meteorologist Bill Rentschler.
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3: I like to listen at work.

Go ahead and turn it up. Come on now. What is going on with gas prices? Lincoln gas dollar more compared to last year. Still below the 2022 high. So 2022 high was 501, but right there with it.

It's Froggy 98. Man, these scammers getting smarter and smarter. Lincoln dude is accused of enrolling people into college and collecting their financial aid. Anything to make a buck. Getting people schooled? That's wild. Wonder where he went to school to learn those tricks.

Froggy 98. Missouri going to be coming to town. This is going to be. This was the Wrigley Field slip and slide match, but Husker volleyball 10-0, and they're number one at the AVCA top 25. If you look at all the weeks that they've been number one on the AVCA, it counted. Added up, I had to count it hand by hand. 127 weeks. That's the most in the history of the rankings. Husker volleyball. 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

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Like Luke Combs throwing it down. Thank a Farmer. 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

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Front page obituary, he was a millionaire. 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
3: Mostly cloudy and cooler weather continues into Tuesday afternoon for Lincoln. Look for temperatures to top out in the middle 60s today, with dew points comfortably in the 50s to near 60 degrees. Plenty of cloud cover today. There could be a few breaks in the clouds here and there, and maybe a spotty shower or two across the area, but generally dry weather expected for your Tuesday afternoon. From the 1011 Severe Weather Center, I'm meteorologist Bill Renschler.
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you have here on Froggy 98. Interesting case going on with Husker soccer. More than half of Nebraska soccer games this year have ended in ties. We are your radio station for Husker Nation. What other radio stations talking about soccer? All the other ones are just doing low-hanging fruit. Let's talk about football. No, let's talk about soccer. Next soccer match going to be on the road against Michigan State.

It's Froggy 98. Here's a brand new artist. Maybe you've heard of her. Apparently she likes the Chiefs. She also got married to somebody not too long ago. Maybe you've heard of this one. It's Taylor Swift.

Froggy 98. Well, they got a new statue at UNL campus of Louise Pound, UNL trailblazer. New statue has Louise Pound and her bicycle. If you don't know who Louise Pound is, maybe you could go to UNL campus and take some classes, you know, history classes. I hope.

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1: 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Just gotta see where I can put in my application.

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0: Hi, this is Drew with Farmers Cooperative in Dorchester with the closing grain markets for September 22nd. December corn was down 6 1/4 to 5.36 3/4. March corn was down 5 3/4 to 5.51. November beans were down 2 1/2 to 13.25 1/2. January beans were down 2 3/4 to 13.41 1/4. December Kansas City wheat was down 13 1/4 to 7.81 1/4. March Kansas City wheat was down 12 1/2 to 7.95 1/4. 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

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Gary and Johanna have one. I have one. Orange. 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

0: A shower or two across the area, but generally dry weather expected through your Tuesday afternoon. From the 1011 Severe Weather Center, I'm meteorologist Bill Renschler.
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It is Thomas Rhett. It goes like this on Froggy 98. So you know Carrie Underwood. Sorry, I dropped that like we're on a first name basis or something. Carrie Underwood, she revamped her Sunday Night Football theme and made it like rock edgy. Well, the rumor is now she's working on a rock album with Guns N' Roses' Axl Rose. He's like mentoring her. You know, she actually performed with Guns N' Roses in Atlanta. She sang Sweet Child of Mine in Paradise City. So I guess he's the perfect mentor for rock and roll for her.

She recently appeared at a Country Music Hall of Fame and Museum event in L.A. with Jelly Roll. It's Lainey Wilson, Heart Like a Truck on Froggy 98. And Jelly and Lainey started talking about Lainey's wedding. And he called it like the fanciest wedding he'd ever been to. And he said he loved all the Louisiana-inspired touches. Lainey jumps in and she's like, it wasn't like Mardi Gras with beads and everybody flashing each other. And Jelly goes, you weren't flashing anybody, but I was flashing.

Ella Langley, Worn for the Wind on Froggy 98. You know, Chris Stapleton is coming to Pinnacle Bank Arena. He is going to be in Lincoln in just a couple more weeks. October 7th is the date of the All-American Roadshow Tour. And we still have tickets for you to win on our website. 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

It's Frog 98 with Corey Kett and Co. Wetzel. It's called Rocky Mountain Low. So Bunny XO is kind of having to defend herself and clap back against the internet because she has been spotted with Dylan Wolf from Netflix. There is a little bit of an age gap. Okay, there's a bit of an age gap. And she says, look, I'm just having fun, and Dylan gave me my smile back. Have you looked up Dylan Wolf? He's kind of cute.

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2: Mostly cloudy and cooler weather continues into Tuesday afternoon for Lincoln. Look for temperatures to top out in the middle 60s today, with dew points comfortably in the 50s to near 60 degrees. Plenty of cloud cover today. There could be a few breaks in the clouds here and there, and maybe a spotty shower or two across the area, but generally dry weather expected for your Tuesday afternoon. From the 1011 Severe Weather Center, I'm meteorologist Bill Renschler.
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Post Malone and Morgan Wallen. I had some help on Froggy 98. Can I just tell you, when it comes to TikTok trends, I'm still obsessed with the videos, and they use the AI to create a song, and the song is all the people's comments about the video.

Luke Combs, Where the Wild Things Are on Froggy 98. Luke teaming up with Luke Bryan for a brand new song. They've actually been teasing it now for several months. It's called Finders Keepers, and they just dropped it.

Florida Georgia Line getting back together at Stagecoach. There they are with Cruz and Froggy 98. Not only are they going to be back together at Stagecoach, they're actually going to hit the road. They're going to do like the festival circuit and they're going out on tour. And are we excited about it? Yes. Yes, we are.

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2: Good afternoon. For the most part, traffic moving well. 84th and College Park Drive, just north of Oak Street. An earlier accident, likely still a little slow in that area, southbound lanes. Otherwise, most traffic moving well. A few volume slowdowns, and we do have several construction projects. Do use caution as you move through and around. Keep in mind, South 70th at Nebraska Parkway. Lane restrictions in all directions for turn lane construction. South 56th and Old Cheney Road, that runs slow. For signal work, do watch your speed in our school zones, neighborhoods, and near any school buses. If you see a trouble spot, call the traffic hotline, 402-479-1414. That's a quick check of your time saver traffic.
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Froggy 98 and Riley Green is called Worst Way. So I've caught up on Reacher, and now there's the new spinoff season or series, excuse me, for Neely. And I'm on like episode 4. So much has happened in the first episode that when I like opened it up to like I opened up Prime to watch it, and I was like, I'm at least on episode 6. And it was like, no, you're on 2. I'm like, what? But it is so good. If you really liked Reacher, I think you will absolutely love Neely. You should give it a shot.

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1: It's your country daily dirt. At least six people are recovering after a vehicle slammed into the crowd at the Festival Western in Santite in Quebec, Canada. Police say six people between the ages of 17 and 21 were taken to the hospital with various non-life-threatening injuries. The alleged driver fled the scene but was later arrested in Quebec City. It's not clear why he plowed the vehicle into the crowd. Is Music City now Movie City? The global premiere of Heart of the Beast starring Brad Pitt just happened in Franklin, right outside of Nashville. And country star Jamie Johnson says we should expect to see a lot more movie premieres and productions coming to the area. Hollywood, you might want to make room. Nashville's coming for you. Bachelor Nation, Chris Harrison is coming back to TV. He's hosting a new dating show called The Vow, premiering November 11th on Fox Nation. This time, it's less about drama and more about faith, communication, and finding a real long-term relationship as it follows 30-year-old Jace Cates' journey with 10 potential brides-to-be. It's your Country Daily Dirt. I'm Brooke Summers.
0: 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Froggy's working to make your commute short. 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
2: As we get into the heart of our drive time, we do have a new slow spot, South 48th and Nebraska Parkway. An injury accident. Do watch for slowdowns. 48th and Nebraska Parkway. Otherwise, most traffic moving fairly well. We do have several volume slowdowns and several construction projects we'll want to keep in mind. Highway 77 to the Homestead Expressway at Warlick Boulevard, West Denton Road, an overpass project with lane restrictions. That area can run slow. South 40th from O Street to Randolph, that is closed for a paving project. If you see a trouble spot, call the traffic hotline 402-479-1414. That's another check of your time saver traffic.
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It is Josh Ross, Hate How You Look, on Froggy 98. All right, so we did something pretty, I think it's pretty awesome. We've teamed up with Farm Credit Services of America so we can say thank you to our farmers. Right now, well, we asked you previously to nominate your favorite farmers for our family, and you came through. We've got like 41 stories on our website. So read through them, cast your vote, so we can say thank you. Someone's going to get tickets to Zac Brown Band. Someone's getting tickets to Chris Stapleton. Somebody might be getting tickets to the home.

Hardy, along with Eric Church, Morgan Wallen, and Tim McGraw. It's called MacArthur, Froggy 98. So Kenny Chesney is already, we just talked about him going out on tour in 27. He's already expanding it. He's added a second performance in Foxborough, Massachusetts, after a charged and frenetic, this is what he said, response to his original Vibe Room tour announcement. The second show set for Friday, August 27th.

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4: On the downhill side of our drive time traffic, we do have a couple of slow spots. South 13th and L Street, an accident. South 48th and Nebraska Parkway now in the cleanup stages from an earlier accident. Eastbound slowed. A few volume slowdowns, and we do have several construction projects. Keep in mind, South 27th, Nebraska Parkway, all the way to South Street. Limited access through that corridor for a paving project. If you see a trouble spot, call the traffic hotline 402-479-1414. That's another check of your time saver traffic.
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Luke Combs, it's Days Like These on Froggy 98. So it looks like Bunny XO getting a little smile put on her face by Dylan Wolf. You probably know Dylan if you watch Netflix. It seems the two have been hanging out. They've been going to everything from rodeos to Waffle House. Some people are like coming for her, like, hey, you know, there's a big age difference. She's like, look, I'm just having fun. And he's put a smile back on my face, one I haven't had in a long time.

Jordan Davis right there, What My World Spins Around on Froggy 98. Next Saturday, it is the Step Up for Down Syndrome Walk in Antelope Park. Johanna's going to be out there. It's for an amazing cause, and it is not too late to get yourself signed up. We got full details on our website, froggy981.com.

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3: Wrapping up our traffic reports, no new accidents or major delays. South 48th and Nebraska Parkway in the cleanup stages from an earlier accident should be just about cleaned up. We do have several construction projects and several volume slowdowns. Keep in mind, Van Dorn, 98th to 112th Street, that is closed for a paving project. You'll have to follow the detour. And work continues on the I-180 bridges over I-80. Do watch for lane shifts, lane closures, and even a detour at the interchange of I-180 and I-80. Do keep in mind, it is motorcycle and bicycle season. Look once and look again. Keeping you moving with Time Saver Traffic, I'm Chris Lofgren.
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Bailey Zimmerman is Rocking a Hard Place on Froggy 98. So if you're a big fan of Brad Paisley and a big fan of South Park, you're going to love it because it looks like Brad Paisley is back in the world of South Park. He recently wrote and performed a song that appeared in the season 29 premiere, which was rebranded as South America instead of South Park. Of course, this is about everything that's been going on in the news. It's actually not his first time on the show. He appeared as himself back in 2020.

0: Chalky knows you've spent all year perfecting the perfect scary costume. 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
10: Mostly cloudy and cool weather will continue into your Tuesday evening. Temperatures should cool back to around 60 degrees by 10 o'clock tonight. A look for a light east wind at around 5 to 10 miles an hour. Overnight tonight, lows drop down into the mid to upper 50s with mostly cloudy skies and more clouds and cooler weather expected on Wednesday with highs in the upper 60s. From the 1011 Severe Weather Center, I'm meteorologist Bill Renschler.
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It looks like Kid Rock had to cancel his Freedom Fest. Unfortunately, he wasn't able to sell. Like, there was a $1,000 tier, like, ticket, and those tickets were going to pay for the festival, and it seems that enough of those weren't sold, so the festival has officially been canceled.

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1: Mostly cloudy and cool weather will continue into your Tuesday evening. Temperatures should cool back to around 60 degrees by 10 o'clock tonight. A look for a light east wind at around 5 to 10 miles an hour. Overnight tonight, lows drop down into the mid to upper 50s with mostly cloudy skies and more clouds and cooler weather expected on Wednesday with highs in the upper 60s. From the 1011 Severe Weather Center, I'm meteorologist Bill Renschler.
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It is Froggy 98, Luke Bryan, Country Girl, Shake It For Me. So Lainey Wilson and Jelly Roll were recently in Los Angeles. They appeared at a Country Music Hall of Fame and Museum event called All for the Hall. And they were having a great, grand old time talking about Lainey's wedding. Jelly Roll called it the fanciest event he's ever been to. He loved the all the touches of Louisiana. And Lainey jumps in. She's like, it's not like it's Mardi Gras. There wasn't like beads or anything flashing. And he says, you weren't flashing, but I was.

Dylan Marlowe and Dylan Scott, Boys Back Home on Froggy 98. Now, she's not recently said anything about all of the plagiarism accusations. I know she is set to perform at the MTV VMA, so it'll be interesting to see what happens.

0: He says he's not trying to be another version of Morgan Wallen. It's Riley Green, Change My Mind on Froggy 98. I don't really even know why that comparison came up, because they are, like, completely different personalities. I don't know. But speaking of Morgan Wallen, let's cover me up.
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